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Love you, Grandpa. Hi, Grandma. Hi, Grandpa Francisco. Happy Father's Day. It's Sophia. Love you, Grandpa. Hi, Grandma.

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Happy Father's Day. It's Sophia. Love you, Grandpa. Hi, Grandma.

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Happy Father's Day. It's Sophia. Love you, Grandpa. Hi, Grandma.

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